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2: This is my confession. Came to me late last night. 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

Slušate Pop Karusel, Radio Beograda 1. Life, love, and the blues. Hey, I got something to tell y'all. 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First, you have life. You open your eyes and you have life. 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I mean love. 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

0: 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They peeled out down the trail, a rockin' and a rollin' and a waggin' their tail.
1: Hello.

please accept my apology. But love is blind, and I was too blind to see.